0: that. Bobby Bones asked Old Dominion who posts from their social media accounts.
1: It's kind of like a conglomerate, you know, like I post some and then we have gotten to the point where our label is like, you need to post more. 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

0: 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It's 96.9 The Cat. How are you celebrating?
1: After the show tomorrow, I'm heading camping.
0: I'm headed to Philly for Morgan Wallen. What are you doing? It's our talk back of the day on Grandma.

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3: 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It's iHeartCountry On The Verge artist Stella Lefty. Boston is a song I wrote when I was waiting on a guy who was picking me up. I couldn't stop thinking about him, and this is what I was feeling while I was waiting for him. Here's my song, Boston. On a train.

0: 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And that was my song, Boston.
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0: Hey, it's Bobby Bones. Coming up in the Country Minute, Kenny Chesney with new music coming out. We'll talk about that. And Russell Dickerson with a huge personal announcement next on The Bobby Bones Show.
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0: Bobby asked Ella Langley which instrument she learned first as a child.
1: Guitar? No, piano. I started taking piano lessons young, really young. And I was so young, I was like trying to learn it by ear, and the teacher was getting aggravated with me, so they told me I was too young. And then I never went back, and that's like one of the biggest regrets of my life.
2: That you didn't stick with piano? Mm-hmm. Did your parents put you in piano?
1: My grandma did.
2: And was she a piano player?
1: My grandpa was, but my grandma grew up singing in church, so just always thought it was really important to learn, and still literally one of the biggest regrets. I can only play a little bit by ear, but guitar, so really the first one I learned is guitar.
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Hey there, it's Ashley with your new Country Hour. Luke Combs up next. Here's Dustin Lynch.

It's Ashley on 96.9 The Cat. Made the short trip over to Raleigh last weekend to see Ella Langley and her Dandelion tour. It was so good. This is Loving Life Again on Charlotte's number one for new country. Take

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0: 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We'll throw it on the show. It's Graham in the Mornings.

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7: Happy Friday, everybody. Welcome to show number 1666. After Midnight's on with me, your host, Granger Smith. So grateful to be with you as we look at the weekend just right around the corner. Hey, I've got some good news on the way I want to read for you. I've also got some Nashville news. Ann Hudson's got some stories about your favorite stars out there in Nashville. And all this here with a bunch of good country music kicking off the best day of the work week. It's finally Friday. It's After Midnight.

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I got a topic I want to discuss next hour. I want to hear from you on this. What is your hometown famous for? 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
1: Hey, Granger. My name is Domingo Rodriguez. I'm a truck driver down here in Ocala, Florida. Just listening to your show, man. Love it. Keep on doing the great work, man. God bless, and keep on trucking.
0: Domingo, appreciate you, buddy. Keep that greasy

0: 96.9 The Cat, Charlotte's number one for new country. So we have Ann Hudson in the studio with us to give us stories about our Nashville stars that we love. What you got, Ann?
1: Yes, Ella Langley, she just passed two of the biggest female vocalists of all time. I mean, she is just killing it. Ox playing, coming up in your Nashville news next.

0: 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It's Ann Hudson.
1: So Ella Langley's Choose in Texas is now officially one of the biggest songs in music history. It just earned its 15th week at number one on Billboard Hot 100. That is passing both Mariah Carey, We Belong Together, and Whitney Houston's I Will Always Love You. Only one song by a solo female artist has stayed at number one longer. Any guesses, Granger?
2: Only one?
1: Only one female.
2: You already said the ones that I would have guessed. Love You.
1: The one that it is the one to be beaten, the one to beat, is that Mariah Carey, All I Want for Christmas.
2: Oh my goodness. Oh my
1: is
2: goodness.
1: You. I know. That song is killing it. So yes, Ella is now in the same chart conversation, though, as Mariah Carey and Whitney Houston. How about
3: and that?
1: That
3: song's frozen for half the year.
1: Right?
2: I'm honestly, my jaw is dropped because I knew that song was big, but I had no idea just how big. And you know, the other thing I was thinking is that, you know, 20 years ago in country music, they would do these like pop remixes. They would take a song and remake, oh, this is going to the pop stations. They don't do that anymore.
3: Nope.
2: And Ella is crushing it without needing to do that.
3: Yep.
1: I know.
3: No remix.
1: Just taking it and it is playing on pop. It's playing everywhere. I mean, it's an out of this world song. It's
3: also the top 10 in the Billboard Hot 100. Three songs are Ella's.
2: That is unreal. That is unbelievable. You have been calling out her name, Anne, for the last 2 years. So
1: I know.
2: You've seen this one coming.
1: I love her.
2: Yeah.
1: Thank you for saying that. I'm glad you recognize
2: that. That's good.
1: I'm just very proud of her.
2: Yeah.
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7: Welcome to Friday, everybody. It's After Midnight. I'm your host, Granger Smith. So glad to be with you. I've got this question. What is your hometown famous for? That's what I've been asking. I want to hear from you. Give me a story. 866-607-8383. Awesome. Earl Devils Jr. coming in the studio with a dumb criminal story. All this here with a bunch of good country music on the way. Hour number two means whatever the reason you're up late or up early, I'm grateful you're with me. It's After Midnight.

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Asking this question, what is your hometown famous for? We're going to talk about this in two songs, but I want you to call me 866-607-8383.

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1: 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Just heading to Denver Airport for work. Have a great day. Thank you for everything you do.
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1: Another day, another dumb, naked criminal. We'll never guess where this one was found. Earl is going to share this dumb criminal story with us next. We were sitting

Charlotte's number one for new country, 96.9 The Cat. 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
7: 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I'm Granger Smith, your host. We're going to talk about some things that went down on this day in history coming up, plus some Nashville news with Ann Hudson, stories about those country stars out there in Nashville and what they're up to. 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
2: 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I'll tell you about that, plus some other things that went down on this day in history in two songs. Hang tight.

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That's why we're bringing the music and the meaning. 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

Charlotte's number one for new country, 96.9 The Cat. The weekend is almost here, y'all. Hey, I appreciate you spending part of your Friday with me on After Midnight. Look, I know that you might have some time to do a few different things over the weekend. 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
1: Hey, Granger Smith, old buddy, how you doing this morning? You got the Midnight Rider here hauling that Tyson beat. Hey, keep the good work up, man. I listen to you every night. Only thing to keep me awake. Keep the good work up there, man. Talk to you later.
0: Midnight Rider, we need a segment for you on this show, buddy. Thank you for calling.

0: 96.9 The Cat, Charlotte's number one for new country. Ann Hudson in the studio bringing us stories. I don't know where she finds these, but she does a good job finding stories about her favorite stars out there in Nashville. It's called Nashville News. What you got, Ann?
1: That's right. Kenny Chesney, his new next album includes Megan Maroney, Colby Calais, and some of the strangest song titles that you've heard in a while. I'm going to talk to you about that coming up in your Nashville News next.

0: Here's what's new in Nashville. Here's Ann Hudson.
1: All right, so Kenny Chesney is giving us more details about his first new album in over 2 years. It's called Silver Sands Marina, coming out September 25th with 11 songs, including his current single called Carry On. Colby Calais is on it. Megan Maroney, whose song with Kenny is called It Just Got Weird. The titles, though, are so interesting. You got Goldfish. One of the songs called Goldfish. And then there's Sad Casino. And then Shot a Car into Space. It's like, what are these songs about? No idea. But Kenny says some of the songs just go deep. Some are going to make us laugh, and others are going to remind us why it's so great to be alive. Silver Sands Marina is Kenny Chesney's 21st studio album, and it is, again, coming out September 25th.
2: Tell me again how long it's been since you put out an album.
1: 2 years.
2: 2 years. Yeah, the title of the album fits perfect, but some of those... Shoot a Car into Space?
3: That's a duet with Elon Musk.
2: That's a duet with Elon Musk.
3: It's not really.
1: Seriously?
3: Should be. Didn't he do that?
2: I'd buy it.
3: Didn't they shoot a Tesla up in space?
2: Probably so.
1: I think you're right. And they had dummies in there now that I'm remembering.
3: Yeah.
1: It was a camera and some dummies. Driving the car.
3: That's right.
1: Wait till that lands where the aliens are.
2: There you go.
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We're talking about this. 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
1: Hey, Granger, this is Cheyenne. I'm just on my way to work this morning. I got up at 3:30 in the morning every day to get up to work. I hope you have a wonderful day, Granger. It's great talking to you.
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And Granger Smith is the voice that keeps the night going strong. 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
8: 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What's up? Welcome to After Midnight with me, your host, Granger Smith. So grateful you guys have made this America's favorite radio program. And I've got some good news besides that I want to read for you, hopefully put a smile on your face early on a Friday. And then Nashville news, Ann Hudson's going to have you covered on that. 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

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What did you do as a kid that you got away with? 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
1: Hey, after midnight, this is Mary. I'm getting ready to go in for my morning shift in Lamar's. I just love listening to your music every morning and hearing all your inspirational quotes from everybody. Keep up the good job and have a good day. Thank you.
0: You're welcome, Mary. Thank you for calling.

0: 96.9 The Cat. So we have Ann Hudson in the studio with us to give us stories about our Nashville stars that we love. What you got, Ann?
1: Yes, Ella Langley, she just passed two of the biggest female vocalists of all time. I mean, she is just killing it. I'll explain. Coming up in your Nashville News next.

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Hey, thanks for sharing your Friday, or at least part of it, here with me on After Midnight, y'all. Before you take off and get that Friday started, let me remind you, God is great and He is worthy of our praise. I'm Granger Smith, coming to y'all from the Yee Yee Farm in Central Texas. If you want to hang out some more, we can. I'm going to be kicking off Mornings with Granger here in just a few minutes. 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
7: 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I'm Granger Smith, your host. Thank you for making this America's favorite radio program. We're going to talk about some things that went down on this day in history coming up, plus some Nashville news, stories about your favorite stars out there in Nashville with Ann Hudson. All of this here on this final hour of Friday's edition. Hang tight. Don't change the station. Man, what a-

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Listen, this isn't just a show. It's a community. Country music and conversations that matter. Hang with us till sunrise here on After Midnight with Granger Smith.

You are the heroes working that third shift, keeping the world going. Thank you for letting me be a little part of your Friday shift. 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

0: Roger. This is Cindy coming from Pineville, Missouri. Yes, you are my favorite show every single morning. God bless you.
1: Well, yay. Thank you so much, Cindy. I appreciate that encouragement.

0: Here's what's new in Nashville. Here's Ann Hudson.
1: All right, so Kenny Chesney is giving us more details about his first new album in over 2 years. It's called Silver Sands Marina, coming out September 25th with 11 songs, including his current single called Carry On. Colby Calais is on it. Megan Maroney, whose song with Kenny is called It Just Got Weird. The titles, though, are so interesting. You got Goldfish. One of the songs called Goldfish. And then there's Sad Casino. And then Shot a Car into Space. It's like, what are these songs about? No idea. But Kenny says some of the songs just go deep. Some are going to make us laugh, and others are going to remind us why it's so great to be alive. Silver Sands Marina is Kenny Chesney's 21st studio album, and it is, again, coming out September 25th.
2: Tell me again how long it's been since he put out an album.
1: 2 years.
2: 2 years. Yeah, the title of the album fits perfect, but some of those... Shoot a Car into Space?
3: That's a duet with Elon Musk.
2: That's a duet with Elon Musk.
3: It's not really.
1: Seriously?
3: Should be.
1: Like, maybe.
3: Did he do that?
2: I'd buy it.
3: Didn't they shoot a Tesla up in space?
2: Probably so.
1: I think you're right. And they had dummies in there now that I'm remembering.
3: Yeah.
1: It was a camera and some dummies. Driving the car.
3: That's right.
1: Wait till that lands where the aliens are.
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0: Bailey on 96.9 The Cat. Did you see the Bailey Zimmerman news yesterday?
1: I did not. What's going on?
0: Well, this broke yesterday. Bailey Zimmerman did take to social media and canceled all of his UK and Europe shows.
1: Really? So not going overseas?
0: Not going overseas. He's going to continue to play his North American dates, but he released a statement and it said, "Once again, I'm so sorry, everybody that has waited so long to see me. Hope you can understand, but I need to give my attention to my family. Everything's okay, but they need me, and I need to focus on that for right now." So Bailey, not going overseas. We'll be thinking about him. Obviously, we don't know what's going on, but we love Bailey Zimmerman.
1: Yeah, love Bailey Zimmerman.
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2: It's the talk back of the day on Graham in the Mornings.
3: What are you doing this weekend? I'm proud of us, Producer Hunter. We put in a long week, and we got a big weekend ahead of us.
4: Yeah, both of us are going to be pretty busy. As soon as this show ends today, actually, as soon as I'm done, I'm jumping in my car and driving straight to Cherokee, North Carolina. I'm going camping for the weekend.
3: What's your favorite thing about camping?
4: Oh, going fishing, especially in Cherokee. It's great fishing.
3: Yeah, I feel like you go camping quite a bit. Is this the last trip? Are you trying to fit one in before back to school starts?
4: Yeah, we're trying to fit one in because my family's got a lot of teachers. So once school starts, it's all over. So we try to fit some stuff
3: and
4: in.
3: Your schedule ain't getting any lighter.
4: Yeah, football season's gonna be a little busy for your boy.
3: I love it. Well, I'm hopping on a plane. I'm headed up to Philadelphia. If you're interested, we are going to be loading a bunch of content from Morgan Wallen's I'm the Problem tour show up in Philadelphia. Should be a great time. I'm excited.
4: Yeah, I'm very interested to see what you're going to post later from that show too.
3: Yeah, I don't know what I'm allowed to post and what I'm not, but I'm so thankful that Morgan included me in the show, and I can't wait to see him. It's been a while. But what are you doing this weekend? We want to know how you're celebrating or what you're getting into this weekend. Leave us a talk back. Let us know what you got going on this weekend on the iHeartRadio app. It's just that little red microphone icon in the upper right-hand corner. And while you're at it, make 96.9 The Cat your number one preset. Happy Friday.
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2: Football season is back. 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We got those Tim McGraw passes, 7:30 cat fight on 96.9 The Cat.

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Morgan, 96.9 The Cat. Coming up, 7:20. We kick off nonstop cat country. 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Nonstop country hits. No commercials. We toss them out the window. We are going to party hard today. It is Friday. We got nonstop cat country. We got Tim McGraw passing 7:30. And we got cold hard cash a little later on in the show, 9 a.m. 96.9 The Cat.

It just never fails to make me laugh when Blake Shelton says, chew tobacco, spit. 96.9 The Cat, your top three. If you're looking for something fun to do with the family to kick off the weekend, we got you covered. Something awesome is going down tonight. We'll give you details on how you and the family are going to love us here at Graham in the Mornings right after Ella Langley in your top three.

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And if you're wondering why am I giving you the phone number, because you got to call right now if you want to win these Tim McGraw tickets. It's time to play Cat.

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2: We got Megan out of Elkin versus producer Hunter out of Hickory. Should we say Hickory?
3: Yeah, we can say Hickory. Let's go.
2: I'm pulling Team Megan.
3: I'm pulling Team Megan.
2: All right,
4: I like it.
2: That's right. That's right. Megan, Spider-Man is swinging back into theaters this weekend. Brand new day. Looking to break all types of records. So today's trivia questions are about superheroes.
3: Oh, I love superheroes. Let's go.
2: I mean, I feel like Tim McGraw's a superhero in himself.
3: He definitely looks like a superhero.
4: For sure. Absolutely.
2: All right. What is Spider-Man's real name?
3: Hunter. Peter Parker.
2: Peter Parker. Hunter is on the board. Hunter gets half a point for every answer he gets right.
3: Okay, so I need to get four?
4: You gotta get four. Spider-Man had a name.
2: Yep, Peter Parker.
3: Okay, so I got half a point. Let's go.
2: What is Batman's real name?
4: Megan. Bruce Wayne.
3: Correct. Oh, that's right. She's so quick with these answers.
2: That's right.
3: Oh, my goodness.
2: Megan on the board. Megan's up 1 to 0.5.
4: I love it.
2: What kind of weapon does Thor carry?
3: Hunter. Or
2: what kind of tool? I should have said tool. What kind of tool does Thor carry? Hunter, you answered.
3: Hammer.
2: It's 1 to 1.
3: Okay, 1 to 1. Woo!
2: What is Superman's weakness?
3: Oh, no.
4: Megan.
3: Oh, Megan.
4: Kryptonite.
3: She got me.
2: Megan is producer Hunter's kryptonite.
3: That's right. That's exactly right.
4: Yeah.
2: Megan, you're going to Tim McGraw.
4: Shut up.
2: I will not shut up.
4: Oh, my gosh. You have made my entire day.
2: Let's go.
3: And all it took was my demise.
2: That's right. I love it. Well, enjoy Tim McGraw. And thank you for playing, Megan.
4: Thank you so much.
2: Now, your boy is biased, but next week, I am super excited about what we got for Catfight.
3: What do we got for Catfight?
2: Kip Moore and Billy Currington coming to town, and we are sending you for free.
3: No wonder you got a big old smile on your face.
2: Come on now. We love some Kip Moore, and that new record is incredible. It's going to be a great show all week long. 7:30 Catfight. We're sending you to see Kip Moore and Billy Currington on us. It's 96 minutes, nonstop cat country.
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1: It's the talk back of the day on Graham in the Mornings.
2: Happy Friday. What you got going on? 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We want to celebrate with you because we're pretty pumped about the weekend.
3: Oh, yeah. As soon as we're done with the show today, I'm heading to Cherokee, North Carolina, going camping for the weekend.
2: You love fishing. I forgot to ask you, you know, what kind of fish are you going? Are you trout fishing? Like, what are you doing?
3: Yeah, all trout fishing.
2: Yeah, trout fishing is good. You can't miss with trout fishing.
3: Oh, you can't miss.
2: Are you a good fisherman? Like, be honest.
3: I'm not terrible at it.
2: 1 to 10.
3: I mean, I would probably say an 8.
2: What?
3: I would probably say an 8.
2: Oh, no, come on now. Yeah, I'm going to have to see. I want to see the fish that you catch then.
3: Okay, well, that puts a lot of pressure on me, but that's okay.
2: We need receipts. You said you're an 8. I want to see several trout.
3: Okay, well, I might do that.
2: I'm headed to Philly. We're going to catch the Morgan Wallen Show. We will be posting show content to our show page on Instagram, so if you want to check that out, I'm really hopeful he plays the new one. But please, if you have not joined that community, we are building the new show page on Instagram. It's just Graham in the Mornings. We'd love to see you over there. Have a great week. Let us know how you're celebrating. It's 96.9 The Cat.

0: Yes, this is Sheila from China Grove, and I'd love, love, love to take my granddaughter, 14 years old, to go see Luke Bryan, 96.9 The Cat. She's only 14 years old. Thank you. Have a good day. Bye.
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Morgan and Posty. 96 minutes nonstop cat country. Now, we are less than an hour away from cash kicking off. Might as well end the work week. Well, hopefully Friday's the end of your work week. But start the weekend off officially with cold hard cash. 9 o'clock is your first opportunity out of 13 every hour, starting at 9 till 9 p.m. 9 a.m. till 9 p.m. every hour. We give you a keyword and we give you cold hard cash in the form of $1,000. Keep it locked right here. It's Graham in the Mornings.

0: 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Now, tickets are not on the line, so it's going to be mano-a-mano, Producer Hunter and I coming up in two songs. 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Today's riddle: which 4 days of the week begin with the letter T?
1: Which 4 days of the week begin with the letter T? I'm going to need some more time to think about this one. 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
1: Which 4 days of the week begin with the letter T? Where are you at? I feel like your brain is cracking over there.
2: Do you see the smoke in the studio coming out of my ears and hitting the ceiling?
1: Hey, can we get that bing, ding, ding?
2: I know, we need it, right?
1: Yeah, we need a sounder there.
2: I'm going to need some more time. So there's only 2 days of the week, just looking at this literally,
1: okay.
2: I start with T. It's Tuesday, Thursday.
1: So yeah. You're halfway home. You got half of it.
2: I got half of it.
1: I can't remember yesterday. All these days are running together because you and I have been so busy. I have no clue. And you're off tomorrow. So I have no idea. You got to end the week off on a win. What do you got for us? What do you think? You got a guess?
2: Well, Tuesday, Thursday are two of them.
1: Yep.
2: I just can't figure out what the other two are. It's not coming to me.
1: So do you think you're going to get a loss today?
2: I might have to just get a loss today. Can I get...
1: What about tomorrow?
2: Well, tomorrow's Saturday.
1: Okay, that's right.
2: Yeah.
1: But there's 7 days in a week. So tomorrow counts as a day, Saturday.
2: Okay.
1: Yeah.
2: Tomorrow. Mm-hmm. So Tuesday, Thursday, tomorrow, and today.
1: There you go.
2: Okay.
1: I was giving you hints the whole time.
2: That was. I was like, why is he talking about? I don't work tomorrow.
1: Yeah.
2: That's true.
1: Which 4 days of the week begin with the letter T? Tuesday, Thursday, today, and tomorrow is Producer Hunter's Riddle Challenge.
2: That's so good. I'll count it as a tie today. Every

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Happy Friday. Now the work week is ending, but summer's also ending. And that means back to school. Back to school is right around the corner. 96.9 The Cat in Independence, Harley-Davidson. We need your help. We have partnered up. We are doing this thing called Stuff the Saddlebags tomorrow. Starts at 10 if you want to do the charity bike ride. 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Kickstands up at 11, but the event, Stuff the Saddlebags, which is the main event, starts at noon. 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All proceeds benefiting Guardians of the Children Mecklenburg chapter tomorrow at Harley-Davidson on Independence Boulevard. It's Graham in the Mornings on 96.9 The Cat.

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3: One of North Carolina's most iconic vacation spots, with just a few weekends left of the summer before school starts back up, Lake Lure is officially back open and welcoming visitors after a long recovery effort from Hurricane Helene. Local leaders are celebrating the return of summer tourism with beach reopenings, new aqua park operating, the businesses seeing visitors return to the area. It's a big win for Western North Carolina communities that have worked really hard to rebuild and get back on their feet. And for the families looking for a last-minute weekend getaway before school kicks back up, Lake Lure is once again ready for visitors. And that's your good news on 96.9 The Cat. It's Graham in the Morning.
0: I

Brantley Gilbert. If you haven't checked out that new album, Brantley Gilbert's new album, really, really good. Especially if you like the old stuff. Brantley Gilbert did some throwbacks on there, some vintage Brantley Gilbert on the new record. All right, we got cash to give away coming up at 9 o'clock. It does kick off 13 chances to pick up $1,000 as a part of our Great American Fill-Up. And all you got to do is keep it locked right here on 96.9 The Cat and listen for the keyword. After

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2: It's the talk back of the day on Graham in the Mornings.
3: What are you doing this weekend? I'm proud of us, Producer Hunter. We put in a long week, and we got a big weekend ahead of us.
4: Yeah, both of us are going to be pretty busy. As soon as this show ends today, actually, as soon as I'm done, I'm jumping in my car and driving straight to Cherokee, North Carolina. I'm going camping for the weekend.
3: What's your favorite thing about camping?
4: Oh, going fishing, especially in Cherokee. It's great fishing.
3: Yeah, I feel like you go camping quite a bit. Is this the last trip? Are you trying to fit one in before back to school starts?
4: Yeah, we're trying to fit one in because my family's got a lot of teachers. So once school starts, it's all over. So we try to fit some stuff
3: and
4: in.
3: Your schedule ain't getting any lighter.
4: Yeah, football season's gonna be a little busy for your boy.
3: I love it. Well, I'm hopping on a plane. I'm headed up to Philadelphia. If you're interested, we are going to be loading a bunch of content from Morgan Wallen's I'm the Problem tour show up in Philadelphia. Should be a great time. I'm excited.
4: Yeah, I'm very interested to see what you're going to post later from that show too.
3: Yeah, I don't know what I'm allowed to post and what I'm not, but I'm so thankful that Morgan included me in the show, and I can't wait to see him. It's been a while. But what are you doing this weekend? We want to know how you're celebrating or what you're getting into this weekend. Leave us a talk back. Let us know what you got going on this weekend on the iHeartRadio app. It's just that little red microphone icon in the upper right-hand corner. And while you're at it, make 96.9 The Cat your number one preset. Happy Friday.

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4: From the Modern Nissan of Hickory Weather Center.
5: Good morning, everyone. Another delightful start to the day. Today will be very similar to yesterday. We're just adding a few more degrees, a little bit more humid, and a few more clouds. High temperatures right around 90 degrees, but still feeling great. This weekend, things change, though. A lot more humid by tomorrow. High temperatures still near 90, but we do have an isolated storm chance. Much better chance for storms, though, on Sunday. I'm meteorologist Chris Mulcahy with WCNC Charlotte.
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Russell Dickerson on a Friday, which is very fitting because Friday's party time and ain't no party like an R&B party. Coming up in two songs, your next chance to pick up these Luke Bryan tickets. Anytime you hear Luke Bryan, any part of the day, but definitely during Graham in the Mornings. 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We talk about it all the time. It's a really cool way for us to interact with you. Also, just a really cool way for us to give you tickets, and you can win your way into these shows. 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

0: That one's for all the Ella fellas out there. It's hard to believe. Well, not really, because we talk about how fast time is moving. It was just a week ago we saw her perform live down in Raleigh. Incredible show. And the Ella fellas, especially producer Hunter, were out in full effect. All right, we're hopping into Luke Bryan. We got some Luke Bryan tickets to give away, but you got to do some legwork. Open up the iHeartRadio app right now, because whenever you hear Luke Bryan, that is the window of time to qualify for these passes. Tap that little red microphone icon in the upper right-hand corner on your screen. It works just like a voice note. 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
1: 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This is Lisa Moore, and I'm calling from Shelby, North Carolina, and I would love to go see Luke Bryan. He is one of my favorite artists of all time.

did it, Cat Country. It is Friday, and something we've been talking about all week long that we are pumped is finally here. If you're looking for something fun and amazing to do with the kiddos and the family and your friends, and you love fall, you're going to love this story coming up in our Sports Minute right after Josh Ross. 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
1: 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Keep pounding Panthers. 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Happy Friday. Good luck. 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

96.9 The Cat. It's Friday and we're cruising. See what we did there into the weekend. If you're looking for something to do with the family, maybe the kiddos want to get out and about before the summer ends, we got something really cool going on tonight. We'll give you details and the story. You can thank us later, right after Ella Langley in your top three. It's Graham in the morning.

0: Carolina's talking about today. 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
2: 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Again, you can pick up those tickets at Panthers.com. Now, if you're headed to the beach this weekend, keep an eye on the forecast. I usually stay away from giving the weather report because I'm terrible at it, but it does look like, and it is being reported, that tropical moisture is expected to bring scattered showers and thunderstorms across most parts of the Carolinas, especially near the coast. So you might need your sunscreen and an umbrella if you're headed that way. We're going to keep it with travel. Summer travel is cranking up across North and South Carolina. The beaches, the mountain destinations, airports, highways, all expected to be packed for another big summer weekend getaway. So plan accordingly and be safe out there. It's going to be busy. And that's your Friday Top 3 on 96.9 The Cap. Coming up, have you ever seen that cartoon, Pinky and the Brain? What are we going to do at 10 a.m., Pinky? What we do at the top of every hour, give away $1,000 as a part of our Great American Fill-Up. All you got to do is keep it here on 96.9 The Cat. Listen for the keyword and get some cold hard cash in the form of $1,000. It's 96.9 The Cat. Graham in the Mornings.

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1: Oh, I've heard of DJ Slim McGraw. He's from around here, right?
0: He's from Mint Hill, right in our backyard, and we're going to do something on Friday. We want to celebrate DJ Slim McGraw. I see him at all these things. Everybody loves DJ Slim McGraw.
1: He's awesome.
0: So he put a mix together for Graham in the Mornings, and we're going to kick this weekend off right by highlighting our boy right out of Mint Hill, DJ Slim McGraw on 96.9 The Cat. What should we call this?
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0: South Carolina, and I'm calling to qualify to win tickets to go see Luke Bryan. I'd love to take my daughter and go see him, so please pick me, 96.9. Thank you so much. Love you guys.
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Every time I hear that song, I think of the new Toy Story movie. It was so good. I went and saw Minions and Monsters yesterday. Definitely another must-see. 96.9 The Cat.

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Woohoo! 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I got all my kids' back-to-school supplies early. I can finally mark that off my to-do list, and it feels so good. 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

have three dogs, and I just realized I'm a terrible pet parent. 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

0: There's a new Charlotte Hornet in town, but this one we don't want. 96.9 The Cat, I'm Sarah Lee. Officials have confirmed that invasive yellow-legged hornets are in the area. They are relatives of the so-called murder hornets. Now, they're not out chasing people, so that's a good thing, but they are known for wiping out honeybees, and that's terrible because honeybees are the most important pollinators that we have. And I think the most terrifying part for me is that their nest can eventually grow big enough to fill the entire bed of a pickup truck. That sounds terrifying. 96.9 The Cat.
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0: 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We'll throw it on the show. It's Graham in the Morning. She

thought it was an unspoken rule, call before you come, because it's summertime and I have two young boys at my house. All the laundry is piled up on both couches. You can't even see my ceiling. It's that bad. And yesterday was my son Zion's 8th birthday. We had a lot of visitors. Lesson learned. Move the laundry to another room. 96.

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Big congratulations to Model A Brewing in Tiga K. They just won 3 national medals. 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

0: Hey, my name is Patty Bruce from China Grove, North Carolina. I would love to take my daughter to see Luke Bryan. 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

Another kid is on the way for Russell Dickerson. He just announced that he and his wife are expecting baby number 3. Congratulations. 96.9 The Cat.

hometown pride, the Mallard Creek Junior Softball All-Stars team from North Charlotte. They're headed to the Little League Junior Softball World Series in Seattle after winning the Southeast Regional. The first game is this Sunday. You can check it out on ESPN 96.9 The Cat.

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0: 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What is your benchmark for flying and or driving?
1: For me, it's 10 hours. I know it's long, but it works for me.
0: If it's longer than 5 hours, I'm flying. It's our talkback of the day. What's yours? It's Graham in the Morning.

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1: No kidding. Oh, my God. Thank you so very much. This is the best thing that's happened.
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0: 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Yep.

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What are you doing? It's Eddie Fox on 96.9 The Cat. 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

We just played Luke Bryan right before Ella Langley there. 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I mean, let them think. Girl.

I'm going with the lyre, I think. It's kind of like a harp, like an old Greek harp. It's an Uncommon Instrument Awareness Day. Pick you one, go with it. 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
1: Someone in Southern California called the cops last Tuesday about a suspicious guy fixing the flat tire on the side of the road. So what could possibly be suspicious about that? Well, it turns out he was trying to fix two flat tires on his SUV by patching them with Band-Aids. When the cops got there, a young feller had spilled an entire first aid kit out on the ground, was trying to plug a big hole in the side of one of the tires by filling it with gauze and then covering it with Band-Aids. Turned out, he was really high. He was arrested. And now, he is the Friday DA of the day.
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0: 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And that was my song, Boston.
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0: Mary won that $1,000.
1: Really? 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
0: Oh, man.
1: Or my kids.
0: Ah, well, you don't have to. Teddy Fox on 96.9 The Cat. That keyword is new. N-E-W. 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
1: Why can't we Google things happening in our life currently? Like, what is my neighbor Brian doing at 2 o'clock in the morning? Why does that one coworker always smell like ramps? Like, come on, Google. Ain't you got AI and stuff? Let's step it up.

John Morgan on the Cat. We're kind of neighbors. He is from Jackson County, and I'm from the next county over, Macon County, over in western North Kakalaki. Great guy. Talented dude. You met him first right here on 96.9 The Cat.

Oh, look there. That's Luke Bryan with George Birch on 96.9 The Cat. So if you're wanting some Luke Bryan tickets, you ought to leave a talkback like right now on the free iHeartRadio app. Just tells who you are and where you're proudly cranking up The Cat.

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0: There's an 11-year-old leukemia patient at Cincinnati Children's Hospital, Emily Wilkins, going viral because she hung a bunch of funny signs outside her hospital window. They said, "I need pizza and donuts." She even included her Venmo handle, too. Well, a local business got word of the signs and hooked her up with a whole bunch of delicious food and treats. Here is Bourbon House pizza owner Mary Brandsetter.
6: A little girl asked for pizza on a poster board in her window. So we were like, of course, you know, it makes you think that the little struggles that you have in your life right now don't even compare to what this mom, that's her only child, 11-year-old Emily, it makes you feel so good to be a small part to help them.
0: Proof positive that there are some good people left in this crazy old world, and that is definitely a real good feel good.
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6.9, The Cat, Charlotte's number one for new country. Can we just take a second and appreciate the fact today is the last day of July. August is tomorrow. We've got 21 Fridays, including today, until Christmas. Yeah, go ahead and put up them Halloween decorations. Let's get this thing started.

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1: Hey guys, it's I Heart Country, On the Verge artist Stella Lefty. Boston is a song I wrote when I was waiting on a guy who was picking me up. I couldn't stop thinking about him, and this is what I was feeling while I was waiting for him. Here's my song, Boston. On a

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0: Love you right back. 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We'll put your name in the hat.

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I'm so excited about football. Can't stand it. It's Eddie Fox on 96.9 The Cat. Fan Fest tonight. Doors open at 5 with the Panthers, and then they play the Cardinals in the annual Pro Football Hall of Fame game coming up this Thursday in Canton, Ohio. Did I mention how excited I am that football is back?

Let's get his weekend fired up. It is quitting time. My name's Eddie Fox. Thank you kindly for riding home with 96.9 The Cat. Oh, let's get you fixed up with some cash, too. Green is that keyword. You punch in right now at 96.

96.9, The Cat is Charlotte's number one for new country. It's kind of cool. The new Spider-Man movie is generating some big-time Oscar buzz. But I don't know. It may be biased since all of it comes from the web.

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My name's Eddie Fox. We are celebrating Avocado Day. Now, if you don't know, avocados are famous for being the only fruit that can magically make a piece of toast cost about $18. At least it's good for you, though.

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0: 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We got you in there. 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
1: Howdy there. This is Caleb from Lawndale, North Carolina. Some good news for y'all to hear. 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Thank you. Love y'all.
0: Dan Ford. 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